0: Don't miss a moment. Keep the show going by listening on your phone using the Discover Wayburn app.
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Parker Wetmore, 321 on Country 106.7. I'm Dara. Good morning. Well, it's 6:40 this Tuesday, expecting temperatures around 20 degrees. And yes, there is a possibility that we end up seeing more rain. We have your full forecast in just a few. First, it's Stella Lefty.

0: It's on Country 106.7. I'm Dara. It's 6:40 this Tuesday morning as you get ready to take on the day.
1: What's up, Wayburn? What's up?
0: Well, Area 3 and Area 4 garbage pickup scheduled for today, and I don't anticipate any of yesterday's flooding really wreaking havoc on that, but I'll keep you posted. Something might come up. Wayburn Concert Series pop-up ticket sales event is today. We have details on that on the events page on discoverwayburn.com. Over at the library, they have Little Explorers, and then, of course, there's going to be a whole lot of cleanup going on throughout the city. We got so much rain yesterday. I have never seen this.

0: little
1: Shaboozy on Country 106.7. It's good news. It's 7:40 Tuesday morning. I'm Dara. 20 degrees for our high. We have your full forecast in just a few. We're also gearing up to celebrate some birthdays. That's after Jelly Roll at 10.

Tucker Wetmore, it's Brunette. It's on Country 106.7. Tuesday is here. Good morning. It is 8:40. We are expecting temperatures right around 20 degrees. As you can tell, it's been quite windy. There is a possibility of seeing more rain today.

0: Pamela Langley and Morgan Wallen. I can't love you anymore. It's on Country 106. Dara, it's 8:41. We're sitting at 14 degrees, expecting it to hit about 20 today as you get ready to head out the door.
1: What's up, baby? What's up?
0: All right, well, Area 3 and 4 garbage pickup scheduled for today. 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And then, of course, today is going to be a day of cleanup following yesterday's flood. 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
5: Cloudy today with a good chance of showers. West wind gusting to 70 this morning and a high of 20. Cloudy.

and James, alternate ending. I'm Sharon Church. Kenny Chesney, Carry On, coming up. But first, here's George Straits, Amarillo by Morning.

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Click the sun icon at the bottom of your Discover Weyburn app.